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10: 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I end school on Wednesday.
11: Yeah, I was going to say, you must be all done pretty soon.
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11: All right, well, good luck. 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
5: 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And two songs, yeah.
3: Well, let's get your song on right now. You guys all have a great night. Can everybody scream and yell for us?

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We mean Sabrina. We mean the very best hits for Jonesboro and the NEA. 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
1: Me not working hard. 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
3: Good morning. Jonesboro police arrested 30-year-old Charisma Cunningham, Charisma with a K, on a charge of first-degree criminal mischief after she allegedly spray-painted the front of her ex-boyfriend's vehicle while he was inside the gym. Surveillance footage reportedly showed Cunningham near the front of the vehicle before the damage was discovered. The victim estimates repair costs at more than $4,400. In other news, Charles Snap has announced that he will seek re-election as mayor of Walnut Ridge. It's a position he's held for the past 12 years. In his announcement letter, Snap highlighted the importance of supporting local businesses and keeping residents' spending within the local economy. Your K8 Storm Team forecast actually got a heat advisory today. Could get up to 107 as a heat index this afternoon. Going to be sticky. Partly cloudy is the plan. Have a good Tuesday. I'm Brett Hall with the Jonesboro Media Group.
4: Good morning. It is going to be a hot and humid day today. We're going with a high of 93, but feels like temperatures will get into the triple digits this afternoon. We're looking at a partly cloudy sky as we go through the day and a breeze out of the southwest at 10 to 20. Tonight's low is 77, looking at clear skies with a south wind at 5 to 10. This is KA Storm Team meteorologist Christina Ballantyne on Mix 106.3.
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0: in cash. So I made out with $2.75 yesterday.
1: Well, you could get a milkshake at Chick-fil-A.
0: There you go.
1: I think. Well, thank you, Kenny. I mean, I've never had somebody use the gift I gave them to get me a gift, but it's not a terrible idea.
0: Yeah.
2: Well, at least you know he used the gift card.
0: Honestly, I mean, I was in that store and it's fancy. I don't think it's for me, so I think that gift card is better spent on you.
1: All right. Well, you know what else?
3: I think it's only for TJ. The store is made for TJ.
1: I'll take note that I will not get you a gift card to that place. I assumed you liked it, but...
0: Well, I mean, I still have to eat at the restaurant.
1: Yeah, the restaurant's great. It's food.
3: Yes, eat there. It's good.
1: You'll appreciate the food. Oh, thank you.
3: If you want that gift card, I'll buy it from you for half of what you spent on the gift card.
1: I'll do it for 25%. No, 75%. Thank you, Kenny. I appreciate
0: you. Happy birthday, buddy.
1: This is the TJ Show.
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Department said Officer Zach Hobbs was injured on Sunday when canine Rocky bit him several times after Rocky yelped while he was being lifted back over a fence during a search. They were conducting an article search following the arrest of fleeing suspect Jerry Brown. Brown was taken into custody on multiple charges, including fleeing and drug possession. Hobbs was treated at a local hospital. Hobbs was reunited with Rocky yesterday morning. In our story at JonesboroRightNow.com, the video of the officer cam of that particular scenario when the dog was biting him, it's available for viewing. Viewer discretion advised. Oh, my gosh. Your KH Storm Team forecast, as we mentioned, heat advisory today. 93 is the actual high. 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
2: Hello, TJ and team. My name is Deirdre. I'm calling from Ventura, California, and I listen...
1: Deirdre, thank you for listening, by the way.
2: ...to you every day while I'm driving my kids to and from school and to my job. I learned how to make sourdough bread, and I decided that I wanted to experiment with trading things on our local Facebook marketplace.
1: Oh, trading on Facebook.
3: I love that.
1: That's okay. Interesting. Yeah, that's maybe even more fun than buying something. Like, you've got something, someone else has something, and you go, cool, let's trade.
3: That's great.
2: And I cannot tell you the super cool stuff that I traded for homemade sourdough bread.
1: Well, yeah, if you know someone who makes homemade sourdough bread and you get your hands on that, there's nothing like it.
3: I know someone who pulls it right out of the oven. I also love the fact that people are trusting people enough to be like, yeah, sure, I'll eat your sourdough.
1: Well, doesn't that give you a little hope for the planet?
3: Yes.
1: Yeah, I don't know that I would.
3: Me neither. I'd be a little concerned. But also, people are like making meals in their homes and selling them to people on Facebook Market, and they're making good money and taking care of their family.
1: Well, there's something about that fresh food that's so good. Actually, a friend of mine, when we lived in Boston, the guy was a chef and he was kind of just tired of the whole restaurant world. He decided to start making food in little jars, and his wife would bring them to work. And so she brought one to work for my wife. This was some of the best food I've ever had. All you had to do was unscrew and dump it out, and it was like just done there for you. It was amazing.
2: I tell you what, I got the coolest leather jacket and leather cowboy boots for one loaf of sourdough bread.
1: That's hilarious.
3: She made out really good.
4: That's not equal.
1: I love that.
2: I also made some lovely friends, and I got comments about how, you know, back in the day, like way longer before I was born and raised, people did that. They traded things that they had for things that they needed.
1: That's a great idea.
3: Barter, the bartering system.
4: It's called bartering.
3: It's before money came around. Yeah. I love it.
1: Yeah.
2: So I just wanted to share that really fun experiment. It felt like such a great community effort, and it was just a lot of fun. And I think all of my coworkers were really tired of me saying, guess what I traded, or I got this, and I traded it for sourdough. But
1: well, we would get along because my friends are tired of me talking about the auction that I like to go to. I love that place. You go there, you find stuff. I'll give you a great deal since you care, Deirdre. You'll appreciate this. So I'm at the auction. You know, it's a bunch of estate sales. They've got this mystery box with like some random candles. No one really wants it. They go $5. I go, okay, well, if I'm the only one, I'll take it. So I get it home. It turns out they had all of these brand new cotton napkins that you would use to like wipe your mouth off. And there were about 50 of them.
3: Wow.
1: You go to a local store. Some of these charge $20 per cotton napkin. They're full cotton. How am I not excited about that?
2: Wanted to share that experience. Appreciate your show. My kids love your show. If you want to call me, which you don't have to do, my phone number is...
1: Wait, hold on.
3: Wait a minute.
1: Do you have her number? Can we call her?
5: I have it.
1: Fast forward.
2: Have a fantastic day.
1: Okay, great. Yeah, let's call her. I'll talk to her all show. This is the TJ Show.
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4: Good morning. Jonesboro police arrested 30-year-old Charisma Cunningham, Charisma with a K, on a charge of first-degree criminal mischief after she allegedly spray-painted the front of her ex-boyfriend's vehicle while he was inside the gym. Surveillance footage reportedly showed Cunningham near the front of the vehicle before the damage was discovered. The victim estimates repair costs at more than $4,400. In other news, Charles Snapp has announced that he will seek re-election as mayor of Walnut Ridge. It's a position he's held for the past 12 years. In his announcement letter, Snapp highlighted the importance of supporting local businesses and keeping residents' spending within the local economy. Your K8 Storm Team forecast actually got a heat advisory today. Could get up to 107 as a heat index this afternoon. Going to be sticky. Partly cloudy is the plan. Have a good Tuesday. I'm Brett Hall with the Jonesboro Media Group.
5: Good morning. It is going to be a hot and humid day today. We're going with a high of 93, but feels like temperatures will get into the triple digits this afternoon. We're looking at a partly cloudy sky as we go through the day and a breeze out of the southwest at 10 to 20. Tonight's low is 77, looking at clear skies with a south wind at 5 to 10. This is KA Storm Team meteorologist Christina Ballantyne on Mix 106.3.
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1: This is the TJ Show, and just a few moments ago, we heard that message from Deirdre in Ventura County, California. She had this great idea. She bakes sourdough bread and then puts it on Facebook, and she was telling us about some of the things people have traded her for her sourdough bread. And she asked at the end of the message if we would call her back if we wanted her on the radio. Deirdre, are you there?
2: I'm here.
1: Well, what kind of a thing is that? Of course we're going to call you back. You want to be on the show? Of course. We always

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1: Good morning. The weather is in the news this morning. A heat advisory is actually going to be in effect from 11 this morning till 8 o'clock tonight. Heat index values expected to reach as high as 107. National Weather Service says that we're facing a pretty major heat risk for the next few days. Ugh. The Jonesboro Police Department said Officer Zach Hobbs was injured on Sunday when canine Rocky bit him several times after Rocky yelped while he was being lifted back over a fence during a search. They were conducting an article search following the arrest of fleeing suspect Jerry Brown. Brown was taken into custody on multiple charges, including fleeing and drug possession. Hobbs was treated at a local hospital. Hobbs was reunited with Rocky yesterday morning. In our story at JonesboroRightNow.com, the video of the officer cam of that particular scenario when the dog was biting him, it's available for viewing. Viewer discretion advised. Oh my gosh. Your KH Storm Team forecast, as we mentioned, heat advisory today. 93 is the actual high. I'm Brett Hall with the Jonesboro Media Group.
2: Good morning. It is going to be a hot and humid day today. We're going with a high of 93, but feels like temperatures will get into the triple digits this afternoon. We're looking at a partly cloudy sky as we go through the day and a breeze out of the southwest at 10 to 20. Tonight's low is 77, looking at clear skies with a south wind at 5 to 10. This is KA Storm Team meteorologist Christina Ballantyne on Mix 106.3.
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0: California. I'm usually driving through citrus orchards. And
1: by the way, that is such a dream. You go out to California, they've got fruit trees everywhere. It's just normal. I couldn't, but this is a little bit of a sidetrack, but my friend Edgar lives out there and I'm in his backyard and like the whole family's inside the house and I'm walking around his backyard alone and he's like, TJ, you okay? I said, you got to see this. And I got my plant app out. His neighbor has a fig tree. Fig falls into his yard and it makes a fig tree. That's how nature works. And I go, Edgar, you can't pull this out because he has somebody who goes in and like rips out weeds. I said, this is not a weed.
2: This is food.
1: Yeah. And I have to check in on how that's doing because I was so excited for him. He didn't seem to care. I thought it was a big deal.
2: I was raised in Florida and on my mom's property, she lives on an acre. We had an orange tree on there and we would go out there and just pick oranges. But every day I would drive into work and I'd pass a citrus orchard.
1: This is how the world's supposed to be, like in parks, no matter where
2: you
1: are.
2: And when they were in bloom, oh, you put the windows down and drive by, oh, it smells so nice.
1: They need to do this in every single park, you know, the ones with the playground.
2: Yeah,
1: that's dumb.
2: Those parks.
1: Like, who needs a tire playground? You get an apple tree somewhere in their vicinity, then I'll want to go to them.
2: No, well, kids get hungry when they're playing. So there should be the park, and then there should be trees that produce fruit.
1: Yes, and they should be able to walk over and pull one off.
2: Yes.
0: Oh, man, driving past all those trees with those big, juicy oranges, sometimes I just have to stop and steal a few. And so I do that pretty frequently. This actually sparked a debate at work about whether it's better to steal from an orchard or from someone's tree in their yard.
1: Okay, I'm going to make an outrageous statement and say I think they're both very wrong. But she's asking
3: gray area.
1: Which one is worse.
0: I thought it was better to steal from an orchard because they have, you know, hundreds of thousands of fruit.
1: No. Stealing's bad. Like, stealing is bad.
0: Yes. But one of my coworkers thought it was better to steal from someone's tree at their house.
1: This is where we're at. No, the world is just so terrible. It's like, okay, that's what's hilarious. Less evil?
0: Because they couldn't possibly eat all of that fruit themselves. So
1: I'll tell you a funny story real quick. So my dad has a peach tree on his front lawn, right? He's at the neighbor's house. And a garbage truck driver drives up, helps himself to peaches.
2: Okay.
1: My dad's watching him. The garbage truck driver sees my dad and goes, free peaches. He's like, you should grab one of these. He didn't realize that he lived there.
2: He's like, that's my house. Buddy.
1: This is crazy.
0: Curious to know what you guys think. I love your show. I hope you have a great day. Bye.
1: Thank you for listening. Yeah, I'm going to go with no stealing is good stealing. J-Bo?
2: I'm going to go ask for forgiveness, not permission.
1: Okay, Kenny?
4: The house.
1: Right?
3: Both, I don't care.
1: All right.
3: Take whatever you want.
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0: 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But
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It's the TJ Show, and some thieves stole $500,000 worth of bourbon the way a cartoon character would do it. And somehow they got away with it. We're going to get to this in a few moments. It's coming up on the TJ Show.

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Good news, you're almost halfway through the work week. I mean, you're almost there. Here's Elizabeth Taylor, Taylor Swift. 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

just might, Bruno Mars, Mix 106.3, and I just might need to jump in my pool today because it is hot out there. Upper 80s, lower 90s. I mean, so very humid. Whew. Stay in the air conditioning if you can. Here's Beautiful Colors.

0: I'm TJ, and guess what? We're back tomorrow morning. Yeah, we're your morning show.
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That was Calm Down, Rima, Selena Gomez on the mix. 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The weather. 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

That was Beat It, Michael Jackson on Mix 106.3. You know, I haven't seen the new Michael movie out yet. Heard it's really good. You know what else can beat it, though? This weather. Way too hot. Oh, my goodness. Guess I'll just be staying inside or in a body of water. Here's Risk It All, Bruno Mars, Mix 106.3.

0: Hey, I'm TJ, and guess what? We're back tomorrow morning. Yeah, we're your morning show.
1: Yeah, I'm super excited to hang out with you tomorrow morning.
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That was Believer, Imagine Dragons on Mix 106.3. And if you missed the BTS keyword this past hour, it's all right. There's another one coming at 4 o'clock, so keep listening. 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

That was The Great Divide, Noah Kahan on Mix 106.3. Did you hear about the news story over the weekend? A canine officer bit a Jonesboro police officer during a routine traffic stop. You can find all the details about this, by the way, at jonesbororightnow.com. We've updated the story with all the latest, but basically during their article search they were doing, the canine got hurt scaling a fence and I think lashed out at his officer, which, poor fella, I mean, when you're hurt, you do things you don't normally do. I was just happy to hear that the police officer has recovered. He's fine and he's reunited with his canine, and I'm just glad everything turned out okay. 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

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You have a good rest of your day, and just try to stay cool, okay? Just that's all I have to say about that. Here's Need Your Love, One Republic on Mix 106.3.

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Heat advisory in effect. We'll check your K8 Storm Team weather in just a bit. 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

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We try to talk about things that mean something to you. You know, family, friends, winning the lottery, your friends who win the lottery. 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

0: 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Let's give you a check of your K8 Storm Team weather, because there is a heat advisory in effect until 8 o'clock tonight. Looking at 93 degrees right now, clouds and sunshine and heat. Good luck out there. Be safe. Tonight, clear skies, overnight low 76. Wednesday, tomorrow, will be a lot like today. Mostly sunny skies and a high of 94.
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that said, I got drive, I don't need a car. 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

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In just a few minutes, I'll tell you how you can get some BTS tickets. It's our new contest, and you can fly away. 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

0: 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As we get ready for 4 o'clock, let's check your K8 Storm Team weather. Heat advisory in effect until 8 o'clock tonight. We're sitting on 92 degrees right now. Clouds and sunshine and humidity. Blech. Tonight, clear skies. It's going to stay warm, though. An overnight low of 76. How about your Wednesday? Mostly sunny on Wednesday with a high of 94 again.
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When we say Jonesboro's best hits, we mean Taylor. We mean Sabrina. 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

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Here we are at 5 o'clock. Heat advisory in effect until 8 o'clock tonight, but that's okay. I'm going to get you home commercial free.

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1: 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Be careful out there and never fear. 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

0: Hey, I'm TJ, and guess what? We're back tomorrow morning. Yeah, we're your morning show.
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Mix 106.3 heat advisory is in effect right now until 8 o'clock. It's been a hot day, and it'll remain hot this evening. Mainly clear skies tonight with an overnight low of 77. Wednesday, expect more of the same. Mostly sunny tomorrow with a high of 94.

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0: I've got a good friend named Luke. He's a former Division I college football player. He was a punter. When watching a game, he loves to always take up for his fellow punters. He'll say, everyone loves the quarterback, touchdowns, the glory. But what about the punter? He deserves some credit. You know my buddy Luke is right. It's tough to be a good punter. He only steps on the field when things haven't gone as planned, when the fans in the stands are starting to grumble. I know it's a little bit cliche, but in the game of life, we all hit fourth down. When burdens and trials seem to leave us stuck. You know, walking with Jesus is like being a good punter. It's not about always having the winning play. Sometimes it's about surrendering the ball. You know, with Christ, when we punt our plans, we're asking God to use that space to flip the field, help us to navigate the yardage, and set up for a new beginning. So don't ever be afraid to punt the ball to Jesus. I've come to learn that true victory starts with surrender. This is Jason McCall from First Baptist Church, Jonesboro.
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2: One Northeast Arkansas nonprofit wants to solve a huge housing problem for adults with disabilities. 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
3: And we have had a hot day across Region A with heat indices over 100. How long will this heat last? An update look at the 8-day forecast coming up.
2: And that heat advisory isn't just uncomfortable. It could push your AC to the breaking point. The simple things you can do tonight to keep your home cool.
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2: Beating the heat in Region 8. Ryan joins us live in Paragould. And how long could we have these heat advisories, Ryan?
3: You know, I really think we're going to have them for another couple of days because not only are the temperatures hot, but the humidity is hot also. And with the sun shining like it is, we're going to continue to be hot. The humidity is going to continue to stay high, and that's going to keep us with heat indices over 100. It's hot out here now. We got more heat advisories in the forecast for tomorrow that covers pretty much everyone in Northeast Arkansas and Southeast Missouri. You look at feels like temperatures right now, they have gone down a little bit. Feels like 99 in Jonesboro, 100. In Harrisburg, it feels like 98 right now in Blytheville. So temperatures right now are in the upper 80s and low 90s. We will see temperatures stay fairly hot. Radar continues to show dry conditions after having a few little isolated showers and storms today. If we take the temperatures and the heat index hour by hour over the next couple of days, you can see that as we go in tomorrow, we're going to see temperatures go to mid-90s. The heat index is going to go into the upper 90s to around 100. As we go through the next couple days, it's going to continue to be hot. Now, if you're heading out this evening, temperatures are going to be going into the 80s by 9 o'clock, but it's going to stay pretty warm. We're talking low to mid 80s area wide. The forecast for tomorrow shows temperatures are going to be going right back into the 90s. We've got a partly cloudy sky as we go into the afternoon. Even as we go into the evening tomorrow, we're still going to be in the 80s. No chance of rain for tomorrow. You know, today we had a few little isolated pop-up storms, especially in Clay County, but we're going to continue to stay quite muggy over the next few days. This is graphing out the mugginess, the muggy meter over the next few days, and you can see there is a little bit of a dip as we go into Friday. That is because we're going to have a little bit of a dip in the humidity because of a cold front that is going to briefly push through and then kind of hang up across the area. I'll tell you what that does to rain chances coming up in just a few minutes.
2: All right. Thank you, Ryan. And we will have more KA News at 6 in just a moment. Don't go away.
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0: Welcome back. The heat is on and so is your air conditioner with heat advisories in effect across Region 8. Experts say a few simple steps could be the difference between staying cool and sweating out a costly repair. ACs can typically drop homes 20 degrees below outside temperatures, but small things like closing curtains during the day and changing air filters help maintain good temperatures. However, some things just go wrong. When that happens, Brian Wood with Pascal Air Plumbing and Central says call a professional when something is off.
9: On startup, if you get a real hard, oh, that caught my eye, something like that, or caught my ear, anything like that is definitely something to get looked at.
0: Other preventative measures include inspecting ACs for clogs or visible leaks. Wood says those are signs that something is wrong with the unit. Now, with temperatures heating up and the summer season approaching, in fact, we feel like it's already here, AAA wants to make sure that you prevent hot car tragedies by checking and making sure your child is not left in the back seat. AAA reported 20 Arkansas children have died of vehicular heat stroke since 1998. In the U.S., there were more than 1,047 deaths, and in 2025, 31 children died in hot cars nationally. Five have already lost their lives this year. Remember to always check your back seat to ensure the safety of your child. In Arkansas, more than three quarters of adults with intellectual and developmental disabilities who need housing are stuck on a waiting list. Tonight, a Jonesboro nonprofit is launching a $1 million plan to change that. Our Jake Tester has the story.
10: The Learning Center is launching a campaign to build 20 apartments for adults with autism and intellectual disabilities. We serve this population in our adult day program currently, but we don't have independent housing for them.
11: The project is called Keys to Independence. The $6 million development would sit on 6 acres of the Learning Center of Northeast Arkansas's Fox Meadow campus, right alongside the services residents already rely on. Think life skills training, therapy, and other supports all within reach.
10: Many guardians of adult children with intellectual disabilities worry for their safety, that they'd be taken advantage of. These apartments will be gated. They will provide safety and a place where the parents don't have to worry about their loved one being cared for.
11: In Arkansas, 77% of adults with intellectual and developmental disabilities who need housing are on a waiting list. That means thousands of families right here in Northeast Arkansas are searching for answers. Executive Director Lynn Cooper says this project will help address that pressing need.
10: We offer services for infants up through end of life. So we want to be able to not only provide for a day program, but for independent living.
11: TLC hopes to break ground in 2027, but first they need donations. The organization is aiming to secure the bulk of its funding by this October or November so it can apply for grants and keep the project on track. A capital

0: campaign committee is already in place and a fundraiser is planned for the fall.
1: We would love to find someone in the community who would love to name this community after their family or their business. So if anyone's interested in that, we would love to talk to you. And then we just have all kinds of opportunities for sponsorships to help with different things.
2: Thank you, Jake, for that story. Now, if you would like to learn more or donate to the Keys to Independence campaign, you can reach Executive Director Lynn Cooper by email at lcooper@tlcnea.com or by phone at 870-666-5155. Tonight, the Jonesboro Planning Commission will consider the rezoning request at 2038 North Church Street from a general commercial to multi-family residential. NK and Sons Investments is planning to put about 22 apartments on a 1.4-acre empty lot. The project calls for a gated community with security cameras, green space, and a play area. Tonight at 10, we will have the latest if the city approves the rezoning. U.S. Marshals arrested this dangerous fugitive for crimes involving a child. Johnny Wayne Peaks was taken into custody by U.S. Marshals at an RV park in Searcy this afternoon. Peaks was wanted by the Faulkner County Sheriff's Office and the U.S. Marshals Service for rape and first-degree sexual assault involving a juvenile. A Paragould man died yesterday in a single vehicle crash. Now we have more on that. That crash report says it happened at the intersection of South 5th Street and West Muller Street. Dale Robert Shelton was driving southbound in a 2021 Yamaha Raptor 700. When Shelton attempted to turn right onto West Muller Street, his vehicle left the road and struck a utility pole. The report says Shelton was thrown from the vehicle and hit a road sign before coming to a rest. The Crooked County Jonesboro Public Library is launching a free book delivery, the Library to Go program. Now, it aims to help out delivering books for residents who are unable to leave their homes. They plan to deliver up to 4 books on the first and third Monday of each month to eligible patrons living within the Jonesboro city limits. The books will be selected by library staff based on personalized request lists. All right, Region 8, the performances are in, and now it's your turn. 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Then, on June 18th, we'll announce who's moving one step closer to an all-expenses-paid trip to Nashville, where they'll film a performance that will air across the country. 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Every view, every vote counts, so show your hometown pride. The 89th annual Miss Arkansas competition is underway as the preliminary competition continues in Little Rock. You can watch the final Saturday night live on KAIT NBC beginning at 7 p.m. That is when the next Miss Arkansas will be crowned.
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5: It is a hot afternoon across Region 8. I'm here at Reynolds Lake in Paragould, where there's been tons of rumors about an alligator. And I'm going to admit something. Some people I know and trust have shown me some pictures and videos. They've stopped by here and talked to me a little bit. And I actually believe it. I think there's an alligator out there. So if you see an alligator, take a picture, take some video, and pass it along to me. But I believe it. I think there's one out here. I haven't seen it, but I just trust the people that I've talked to. Hey, let me tell you something else you can look for tonight. Venus and Jupiter. It's a conjunction, and that is when two things in the sky get really close together. Now, they're not close together in actuality, but they're close together in proximity in the sky. We're going to see Venus and Jupiter side by side, just a 1 degree separation this evening, shortly after sunset. So if you look on the horizon to the west-northwest, you'll see this. It'll be two lights, and even though Jupiter's the larger of the two planets, it's farther away. So it's not going to be the larger of the two. It'll be the smaller of the two, but always something cool to take the kids outside, go back inside, Google Venus, learn about Jupiter and all its moons and big storm and all that good stuff. Check it out this evening shortly after sunset. You will not be upset to do that or let down or whatever word I'm looking for here. Hey, heat alerts for tomorrow. We got heat advisories for pretty much all of Region 8. Heat and humidity once again. Not only has the temperature been hot, but the humidity. We've been this hot already this year, but it is the humidity coupled with that. We're at 92 degrees right now in Jonesboro, 90 in Walnut Ridge. We're down to 89 here in Paragould, 93 in Kennett. The heat index, though, is 101 in Kennett, 100 in Harrisburg. Earlier, everybody had a heat index over 100. Dew points right now are in the 70s and even some low 80s. It is very, very muggy out here, and that will allow the temperatures tonight to stay a little on the warm side. Let me fast forward this graphic to the afternoon. This shows you the temperature and the heat index. And notice as we go into tomorrow afternoon, once again, heat index is going to be up around 100. The muggy meter takes a little bit of a dip on Friday. I do think we'll see a front that kind of pushes through, briefly lowers the humidity, then kind of comes back up. Brings the muggy air back and also brings the rain chances. If you look at radar, we haven't had much rain today, but we did have a little bit of rain. If you notice, especially through Clay County, especially at Corning, you know, to have such a low chance of rain today, they picked up about an inch. So they got a nice soaker. Now, as soon as that went away, it got hot and humid and probably made it even more humid there. Over the next few hours, if you are heading out this evening, temperatures will still be in the 90s for most locations in the next hour. 80s for 9 o'clock, 82 by 11 o'clock. The 8 to 8 forecast for tomorrow has us getting back into the low to mid 90s with maybe a few cumulus clouds. Seeing a few cumulus clouds out there right now at Southside. Live look right now in Jonesboro. Camera shaking ground, but it is hot. 8 day forecast. We're going to highlight the next 2 days for the heat advisories. We're going to highlight Sunday and Monday from some impacts of rain. Temperatures will be a little cooler as the clouds and the rain chances increase. So, Diana, as I said at the top of the weathercast, I haven't personally seen the alligator, but people I know and trust have come by. They said they have seen it. They showed me some pictures and video. I buy it. I think it's true.
6: You're not doubting anymore. All right. Well, no. Maybe the alligator, he's hot, so he's down there.

0: that water. Won't be able to see him for a while. Yeah. Thank you, Ryan. Two Red Wolves are in Oregon getting ready for Nationals. Chris has details next in sports.
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13: The Red Wolves have arrived in Oregon. Menachem Han and Omar Hussein getting ready for the NCAA Track and Field Championship. They'll compete in the men's shot put Wednesday night at 9:10 on ESPN+. I got some more insight from Arkansas State before they headed out west.
14: It's cool. Like, we are a funny team. Like, it's fun. It's a good environment. Like, you come into practice and you enjoy the practice, you enjoy the environment, you enjoy the jokes, everyone pushing you to be a better version of yourself, you're pushing others, and it's good. It's just a good team.
15: It's pretty impressive. You know, he was throwing the shot put maybe 15, 16 meters when he got here, and now we're throwing school records at 1940 and probably capable of throwing 20 meters someday. He's grown tremendously physically in his technique.
16: I came on my visit after winning the Missouri State Championships, and then shortly after I signed. But it was a weird journey. It was a weird journey getting here, if I'm being honest. It was a great journey. I'm glad I'm here. Out of all the options I had, this was definitely the best one and one of the best decisions I've made.
15: I'm sure Omar would tell you he thought he could throw this for sure. And I thought he could as well. I don't know what happened this quickly. But so he's done really well. He's almost thrown with the 16-pound ball what he did as a senior with the 12-pound ball. So he's really come on really strong.
13: Red Wolves baseball earned postseason accolades. Cooper Garrison selected to the ABCA Rawlings All-Region second team. He's the first Arkansas State player to earn All-Region honors since 2023. Garrison led the Sun Belt with 8 saves this season. 5 of them were against NCAA tournament teams. He also had 2 wins and a 3.86 ERA. Garrison recorded 34 strikeouts in 42 innings. He had 7 multi-punch-out performances, including a 5K outing in May. 4 Diamond Hogs earned All-Region accolades today. Camden Kozel, Ryder Helfrick, Hunter Dietz, and Ethan McIlvain all land on the first team. All 4 are now eligible to be selected as All-Americans later this month. Kozel led Arkansas with a .318 batting average, 20 home runs, and 71 RBI. Helfrick hit .283 with 18 home runs and 53 ribbies. Dietz developed into the Razorbacks' best starting pitcher. He had 7 wins and 131 strikeouts. McIlvain is all region and a finalist for the Stopper of the Year. He finished with 6 wins, 6 saves, a 1.03 ERA,

0: and 52 strikeouts. Talking high school football, the Beast of the East featured 20 teams over the weekend. There was also a whole bunch of new head coaches. It was our first look at Wynn under Randy Coleman. The former Jonesboro and Valley View head coach has the Yellow Jackets buzzing in the spread.
1: You know, one thing, Coach Toddy left a disciplined, strong bunch. You know, the biggest thing is just adjusting to the change in offense. You've had a program that's been either, you know, split back veer or flex bone for 10 years. And, you know, we come in here throwing the ball a little bit. It's taken some adjustments, but, you know, all in all, I'm super happy. Great kids, a great coaching staff, great community, you know, couldn't be happier. We've probably got about a third of the offense in and probably half the defense. So we need to continue to install, continue to put things in and rep things that we've done throughout the spring. But just clean it up. Just get to where we're as sharp as we can be once August rolls around.
0: You'll hear from New Rivercrest head coach Brandon Powell on Wednesday. That's a look at Kate Sports. I'm Chris Hutchison.
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11: Well, if there is an alligator there, word has it that they like weathermen, so stay away from the water, Ryan.
12: Hey, I've been looking. I haven't seen it yet. I talked to someone else. They said that he said he thinks there's three here. Now, wow. I'm not going to vouch for three of them, but I feel pretty confident that there is one. I said that. I buy that. Three, I don't know. I'll watch for a little bit longer and see. But, hey, 8-day forecast showing that we got hot temperatures the next couple days. We'll probably continue with the heat advisories. Rain chances go up as we head into the weekend. We're going to highlight Sunday and Monday for maybe some impacts of the rain. Don't forget also this evening, Diana, shortly after sunset, go outside and kind of look to the west-northwest, and you're going to see two bright lights. One will be brighter than the other. And that's Venus and Jupiter. So when they get close together like that, it's called a conjunction. Check that out tonight.
11: Okay. Thanks, Ryan. Thank you for joining us. See you at 10.
2: 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He stands at the top of the stairs. Palms are sweaty. But he knows what needs to be done. Transmitters on. It's time. It's time. Time. Time. This is his moment. And the people will cheer. Live Line is on.

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